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TV is the thing this year, this year. TV is the thing this year. Radio was great, now it's out of date. TV is the thing this year. Last night I was watching old Tom Mix. My TV broke, I was in a fix.

was great, but now it's out of date, and TV is the thing this year. Now he turned my dial to channel one. I knew that this was gonna be fun. He turned my dial to channel two. That station thrilled me through and through. He moved one notch to channel three. I said, how I love what you're doing to me. He said, wait a minute, let's try channel four. Just

everything this year. The way he eased into Channel 5, that man must have had fluid drive. He moved once more to Channel 6, then he opened up his bag of tricks. On Channel 7, the show was late, but we got our kicks. On Channel 8, he turned my dial to Channel 9, said, baby, you're satisfied. He moved on up to Channel 10, then we started all over again. He finally hit Channel 11. I cried, mama, he treats your daughter good. TV is the thing this year. Yes, radio was great, but now it's out of date. TV is the thing this year. Baby, my TV set will need fixing just about this time every night.

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有吗？

complain. 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
0: Oh, think about it.
1: Are you young?
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1: Are you old? Tell me, are you single?
0: I will be a couple days.
1: Does your money flow? Or are you like the rest of the boys uptown? Does it jingle?
0: Hey,
1: good looking.
0: What you want, sugar?
1: Tell me, when did you come to town?
0: This morning.
1: Looky here, Daddy. Good looking. 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
0: I will.

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1: What about it, Daddy? You like it?
2: Hey, yeah, yeah, good looking.
0: But I want you to wear it, Mama. I mean, take it out the box. Are you young?
1: Yeah.
0: Are you single?
1: Oh, yeah.
0: I see you a little.

0: by your clothes. Hey, good looking, 'cause you got such a cute little nose.
1: Are you young?
2: 21.
1: Just right.
2: Thanks,
1: baby. And you told me you were single.
2: I said I will be all day.
1: What I want to know is, does your money fold? Or does it jingle?
2: Well, we'll find out.

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just a mobile from Memphis to St. Joe, wherever the four winds blow. I've been in some big towns and I've heard me some big talk, but there is one thing I know: a man is a two-faced, a worrisome thing to leave you to sing the blues in the night.

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I only hope that fate will bring love's story to you.

this bitter earth. 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

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I'm gonna end this misery. I'm almost crazy 'cause I can't face the music without singing the blues. My heart is so broken. I've spoken to the Lord for just a little sympathy.

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But I guess

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Somehow I felt you would wait here, my sweet. But it looks like I'm too late. 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

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And your eyes are dim, ooh, and your cheeks are wet. When you know you've been wrong, and it's too late to mend, you just stumble along, wondering when all this will end. When you're alone with your dreams of the past.

Don't even go to a movie show if you're not by my side. I stay home by my radio, but I'm satisfied. All my flirting days are gone, on the level from now on. Don't go for any excitement now. Books are my best company. All my opinions have changed somehow.

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Can't you see

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That once was my heart. So I'd suggest, baby, that you

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Mama may have, Papa may have, but God bless the child that's got his own.

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Rich relations give crust of bread and such. You can help yourself, but don't you dare take too much. 'Cause mama may have, papa may have.

It's beautiful to watch love begin. Ooh, but oh, so sad when it ends. As you go through life, remember one rule. Everybody's gotta be somebody's fool.

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TV is the thing this year. Last night I was watching old Tom Mix. My TV broke, I was in a fix. I got on the phone, called my man, said, get here, Daddy, as fast as you can. TV is the thing this year. Oh, TV is the thing this year. Radio was great, but now it's out of date. And TV is the thing this year. Now he turned my dial to channel one. I knew that this was gonna be fun. He turned my dial to channel two. That station thrilled me through and through. He moved one notch to channel three. I said, how I love what you're doing to me. He said, wait a minute, let's try channel four.

was great, but now it's out of date. TV is the thing this year. The way he eased into Channel 5, that man must have had fluid drive. He moved once more to Channel 6, then he opened up his bag of tricks. On Channel 7, the show was late, but we got our kicks. On Channel 8, he turned my dial to Channel 9, said, baby, your set is fine. He moved on up to Channel 10, then we started all over again. He finally hit Channel 11. I cried, mama, he treats your daughter good. TV is the thing this year. Yes, radio was great, but now it's out of date. TV is the thing this year. Baby, my TV set will need fixing just about this time every night.

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Well, I discovered this morning that my wig is about to blow.

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But now I'm walking down Broadway wearing nothing but a smile. I see all kinds of little men, although they're never there. 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Today I'm 8 feet ten. 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